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1: Yes, welcome back, welcome back, welcome back. Now then, old school hour is upon us and we're digging deep thanks to Johnny P and his suggestions. If we can find them, we'll play them. What year was this? Goodness me. I remember the first person to play this record was

0: through. We're going back to 1984. And Nucleus and Jam On It.
1: Yeah.
0: Now, all the 50-something ex-breakdancers will be thinking, shall I? 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

0: 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Oh, 7709333883. There's a few we haven't had tonight. It's weird.
1: The original old school station and still the best. Centre Force.
2: You sure do. 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

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They do that over there. What was that woman's name?

the old school hour. Pete Sherriff on Centre Force. 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I told you there was no plan. 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We're just doing it. By the way, don't

0: Sign off your Wonky Wednesday just right then. Pete Sheriff on Centre Force. SL2 and on a ragga tip in the old school hour. Now then, we're digging deep yet again.
1: Pete Sheriff on Centre Force.

Big Bill says he's going to play the Hitman and Her theme tune. 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I love that show. 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Man's crazy.

0: 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This is Centreforce. 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It's a massive day tonight special going down on Saturday, November the 28th at Freeze Project in Liverpool. We're taking over both floors. Upstairs from 3pm till 6pm. Then it's downstairs keeping the party moving from 6pm right through till 11. With Lee Butler, Billy Daniel Bunter, Master Pasha, Max Isaac and Ian Lungo. 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
1: 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And nobody had to call IT. Carillion Communications. 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

0: 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It's a massive day tonight special going down on Saturday, November the 28th at Freeze Project in Liverpool. We're taking over both floors. Upstairs from 3pm till 6pm. Then it's downstairs keeping the party moving from 6pm right through till 11. With Lee Butler, Billy Daniel Bunter, Master Pasha, Max Isaac, and Ian Lungo. Don't miss out on the ultimate day and night vibe. Remember the date, Saturday, November the 28th for Together. 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

Yes, yes. Good morning, St. Force. How are we doing? In the hot seat this morning. In for the Ranger, who's in for my show yesterday morning. Big up to Ranger.

open this morning. Flew in from the reef yesterday, quite late last night. Keeping it funky today. Wonky Wednesday. Be up to the Lindsay Ward. Cracking show as ever. She's back same time, same place. Next week. Have a good day, Lindsay.

George from the Ives. How you doing, mate? Followed closely by Curly. Morning, Glenn. Nice change on a Wednesday from Curly the Bin Man. How you doing, mate? Yeah, good to be here.

How we doing, mate? Yeah, so nice to have a few gas bags with you in the reef. Pleasure to meet you, sir. Such a nice guy, that Frankie boy. On the contrary to what other people say about him. I'm only joking, mate.

Love Day Brothers locked on. Good morning. Out to Lynn Hornchurch. Top of the morning to you, mate. Out to the Mr. Gru. Saying, yes, yes, brother. How we doing, mate?

Andy Wayne in Chelmsford. Top of the morning, back at you, mate. Frankie Boy coming back at me saying, yeah, it's all malicious gossip, Mr. C. That's the red van man locked in. Good morning. After the Loveday brother saying, morning, Glenn, normal service has resumed. Nice to meet you over the weekend. Oh, yeah, back at you, mate. Lovely to meet you guys. Shouts going out to the Untold in Gatwick.

Every Day of My Life, Felix track. One from Back of the Box, right? Bonjour, buddy. Out to the mic. Saying you sounded so much more like Ranger yesterday than normal. Because it was Ranger. Wally. Big up, mate. Out to the RMS Dagenham crew on the road and locked. Good morning.

to Brett in Leon C. Love to Hey Brothers. 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Yeah, definitely. I'm taking your advice on board and getting the AZ. Uh-oh. It's going to be troubling then. Yeah, let me know, mate, how you get on with it. Don't forget to do the firmware

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My fancy has definitely been tickled with these tunes. Nice one, mate. Looking forward to Signal City and seeing the Centre Force family. That's from Tina, the two T's. Thank you, Tina. Yeah, Signal City. Coming around soon. If you haven't got your tickets, I'm not sure if there's any left. We'll go and check out the socials. Signal City, 2 till 10 p.m. this week.

Nirvana in Rejoice. The place was electric. And I remember playing David Morales Needing You, the full 12-inch original. Went off. Loved every minute of it. Yeah, if you know, you know I like some David Morales.

you know, telly. Good morning. Great to hear you back on. Thanks, mate. Although he's saying, not sure about that YouTube track earlier, but he'll let me off. Oh, that's so kind of you, mate.

Frankie Boy liking these. Saying, missed your sets, mate. Glad you're back. Saying, righto, no more big ups, otherwise I won't get out of the studio. Yeah, it's kind of weird coming in my studio at 4 o'clock this morning. What's that button do over there? Oh, yeah. Out to the Rachel H. Say you, Mr. C. Say you, Rach. How we doing, girl? So keep it locked. Just gone 6 a.m. here in the UK. Good morning, good afternoon, good evening, wherever you're at. Glenn C and Full Arranger this morning. Who've done my show yesterday. Big up, sir. Off to make myself a cup of tea.

0: 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It's a massive day tonight special going down on Saturday, November the 28th at Freeze Project in Liverpool. We're taking over both floors. Upstairs from 3pm till 6pm. Then it's downstairs keeping the party moving from 6pm right through till 11. With Lee Butler, Billy Daniel Bunter, Master Pasha, Max Isaac and Ian Lungo. Don't miss out on the ultimate day and night vibe. Remember the date, Saturday, November the 28th, for Together. 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

Welcome back to the other side. Good morning. Just locked on. Taking you through till 7 a.m. before Max Isaac, followed by Psy, Two Bad Mice. Followed by the boss, Master.

to Susan OC. How are we doing? Good morning. Hope you're well. To Dundee Debs and the Tenor Ladies saying, hi Glenn, so good to hear you play live in Rejoice and spend some time with you. Oh yeah, so nice to have a couple of gas bags with you, right?

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But I don't know about that.

says, great tunes this morning. Thank you. Out to the JGA boys, top of the morning. Thank you, great to be back. Out to the Keely C, locked in and out on a run. Have a good run. Out to the Dave D on this wonky Wednesday. Have a great day as well. Thank you, Dave.

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How we doing? Good morning. Out to the mic. Saying, damn, that Barry White track was so smooth, I think I'm pregnant. What? You might get some money for that, mate.

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Great tunes to get me going in the gym after a week in the reef. What a weekend. Hopefully the real Lou and Jeff is putting a shift in.

out to Stuart Wickford saying, this is a tune. Out to the Wazza saying, this is a tune. Out to Foggy, the old Coynham Essex boy, locked on

morning, Mr. C. Happy Wonky Wednesday. That's from Shawnee B. Back at you, mate. That's a Jack the groove. How we doing, mate? Blimey, into the final half an hour already. Before Max Isaac. Coming your way from 7 this morning.

Corey and Connor. Yeah, about 124. Good morning, Ranger. Hope you're good. Loving the tunes from Ben in Milton Keynes. Good morning. Enjoy it now. Glenn seeing for the Ranger as he was covering for me yesterday. Normal service resumed from next week, I'd imagine.

0: shouts going out to the Mobile All Boys locked on. 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Yeah, Tortured Soul, enjoy it now. Dimitri from Paris on the remix, love this. Out to the Kraken Pete, big love shout to Fitzy and Lisa. 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

to the Happy Gardeners, Deb and Kane. 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Thank you, guys. Good morning. Out to the Fitzy. Saying, did I try the Fireball? 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I'm a lightweight. Oh, out to the Nimsky from Luton. That's a nice picture. Shame that I'm in it. Out to the Susan O.C. Loving the tunes, Mr. C. If I'm late for work, it's on you. Oh, I'm in a doghouse. I'm used to it. Big up, Susan. Out to Curly in Thames Ditton. Good morning. Out to the Claire Bear, locked on in Shotgate. Good morning. To the final 15 before Max Isaac. 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

Don't forget Signal City coming your way this Saturday from 2 until 10pm. If you haven't got your tickets, I'm not sure there's many left. Go and check out the socials for further info. And then we've got Halloween off to the races, Saturday the 31st of October. Go and check out tickets for that as well. That is Jason and Mandy poolside in Sharm El Sheikh, wherever that is. Sounds posh. That's Stu and Whitford saying, I can't believe we're talking about alcohol at this time of the morning. Yeah, I know. Spencer Morales and Tasha LeRae.

So yesterday, flying back from the reef, I had a quite an eventful kind of flight coming into Stansted. Has anyone ever had an aborted landing? What a rush. I thought we was coming in a bit hot. It only took about 3.5 hours to get home, fly home, due to a strong backwind apparently.

0: keep it locked. Max Isaac inbound, keeping the wonky Wednesday flavours flowing. Out to Bruno the dog, good morning. Out to the Construction Skills Academy in Eltham, teaching the next generation of plumbers. Out to Julie B. Oh, that's a lovely picture of us three, isn't it? So nice. Finally putting a face to these messages. Good morning, Julie B. Lovely to meet you. Out to the Love Day Brothers, great set, thank you. Out to the Nimsky, thanks mate. Had a go around at Luton, awesome. Back Saturday morning, usual time for my usual show, normal service, where we've got the theme game and bangers at 7:15. Yeah, they're back as well. Hope you can join me then. Have a great rest of the week.
1: Oh, I want to be so deep that you'll be turn me higher.
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It's done. It was dark, it was foggy, it was cold. 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

wish he stayed in Cyprus. But had to come back for Signal City. Good man, good man. Priority set straight, I like that. Add to the hilly as well, yeah. Good one into our 883 TV crew as always.

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and ready for it. Tenor Roof tomorrow with the lads. You're a couple of weeks late. James in Bases, that big barbecue mat as well. Add to Tanker Mike as well. And the next one, straight from the TOP, a little Isaac anthem for y'all.

Hunky Steve saying, Hunky Steve locks in Help Max. 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
2: 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We're taking over both floors. Upstairs from 3pm till 6pm. Then it's downstairs keeping the party moving from 6pm right through till 11. With Lee Butler, Billy Daniel Bunter, Master Pasha, Max Isaac, and Ian Lungo. 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

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Add to the Paul Jaws, the one man in his brush in. Add to the Wayne in Chelmsford, a cannon. Locked in with his brand new cardigan.

serious. 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Easy sigh. He's jogging in this morning. 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

it's Tenerife happening next year. Me and John, me, Jem and John want to come. Missed it this year. It is indeed on wcentreforceradio.com. Hit that events tab. You'll see the artwork for the weekend of next year.

break. We'll see you back on the other side. 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Another hour done and dusted like that. Cough. Flying by. 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Keep it locked. Keep it 883.

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into the next hour. Rolling all the way to, I think, 11 now this morning. Another extra hour. Oof. Wait a second. Talk to you about Signal City even more. Now, you want to send a notification, just come up on your phone if you've got the brand new Centerfold SAP. Signal City sells out 24 hours time. 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Before it's Romeo Dunn.

out to the official Josh Lee locked in. How you doing, Josh? Scotty B, Corky as well. Out to the Tracy B this morning.

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Where? You tell me, Matt. Jamie Wilkins locked on as well. To the Lee Wells, easy Wellsy, to the Lee in Hornchurch.

catch up soon, yeah? Family right there. Dave the Bricky locks on. Saying that locks in a posh part of Norfolk. Who knew that was a posh part? I didn't. Buddy and Cav. See you at Signal C. Twin Build Brothers. The boys are in. What's happening, boys?

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Sparky Matlock's on. Getting locked in the van for a Centerfall's tea break. Ask Kelly G, she'll talk.

0: 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It's a massive day tonight special going down on Saturday, November the 28th at Freeze Project in Liverpool. We're taking over both floors. Upstairs from 3pm till 6pm. Then it's downstairs keeping the party moving from 6pm right through till 11. With Lee Butler, Billy Daniel Bunter, Master Pasha, Max Isaac, Andy and Lungo. 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Remember the date, Saturday, November the 28th for Together. 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

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Get your last tickets to Signal City, and I'll see you on the dance floor this Saturday. But till then, side tip and mouth stepping up. I'll be back on the radio maybe tomorrow, maybe Friday. Maybe tomorrow will be a surprise.

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Sigh from Two Bad Mice. Easy new into that wonky Wednesday. And a big shout out to St. Ives George.

for Stu, Integra, Terry 2. And they're off to the Benfleet Social Club. Paul Dew, as I see you, one man in his brush. There they are, the Looping Star Appreciation Society. Doris on Hastings, I see ya. And Wayne in Chelmsford is knocking off for the day. Are you an electrician? A big love going out to Dazza in Tel Aviv.

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You might say and big shout out to the Sunlight and team. Keep sending on those phones. Bob Dan, I see.

0: 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This is Centreforce.
1: And shout going out to Wolves Mark, the 606. I see ya. And big shout out to the Mike Construction Training Crew. 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

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That's from the 578. 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

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What a band. 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

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Annie Soul Girl, loving the tunes today. 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

0: I was a schoolboy there while I was making the roast.
1: Years were rushing by. 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
0: And Dundee Depp is checking in. We have sunshine in Scotland.
1: Mommy passed away, but these lines she would say. And at the time he couldn't.
0: And Tanky Dave is checking in with the Radical Rads doing stud work in a very wet Andover. Millwall Mark, I see ya.
1: Don't you rush to get
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1: Money.

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There's the LVMC boys are locked in. Steve, Scott and Mickey One Tooth. Big love, guys. Cheers for your ears. RAC.

and Martin, the Chorley crew, are locked in on Wonky Wednesday. Cameron from Highbury, I see you. Disco Dan, how are you doing? Back from the roof on the M25. Cold and dark. And he says, roll on Saturday.

I know you lot are singing. And Nimsky in Luton is giving a big shout out to the Castle Building crew in St Albans. Julie B, I'm good. Momo is sending love. Dave Gilmore, big shout out to all of the boys.

yourself and Wayne. Spursy Ray and the Hyundai boys are locked in at Tilbury Docks. Thank you for your kind words. A guy called Terrell.

Easy Dinner Lady Debs. And big shout going out to Centre Force's very own Filthy in New York. How are you? Thanks to your ears.

And Dougal says, Donald wears your trousers, lots of love. Liverpool, Rich in Staines. Thanks for checking in, mate. Daniel Holiday checking back in. Apparently in the carvery. Mate, that's a bit early for a carvery. And big luck going out to G.

Staton. Easy Nurse Nanny, don't you worry. We will be raising that tempo for the last 2 hours. Barbara Massive, I see ya. Not on poolside in Lanzarote. Very nice. Neil in West Humble, how are you doing? And a big shout out to the 152. Five Star Roofing, shout out to the boys. Big shout out to the DRS boys. Big day for Salini and Sam the Ears. 994, I see ya. Don't be no fool when love really don't love you. Big love, Sonia. Don't love. And Misty says it's sunny in Sunderland, but a bit cold.

0: 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This is Centreforce. 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We're taking over both floors. Upstairs from 3pm till 6pm. Then it's downstairs keeping the party moving from 6pm right through till 11. With Lee Butler, Billy Daniel Bunter, Master Pasha, Max Isaac, Andy and Lungo. 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Remember the date, Saturday, November the 28th, for Together. 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
14: And welcome back to hour two. And for these last 2 weeks, I'm going to raise the tempo because it is all about Signal City.

And big shout out to Ben on his way to ICL. Locked in and locked on. Dave Pickard. I see ya. Big shout out to you and Big Mark in Manchester. Let's get that screen busy. This is a Signal City roll call.

official Josh Lee, I see ya. Working in Chorley. A big up going out to the Kings Lynn crew and Mark Mason Stewart. Matt, Mark, I see ya. I'm doing good with the Sunday roast, mate. And Mother Love Day is checking in happy because the car has just passed its MOT. And 896 is still recovering from

you locked in. Lisa H, afternoon to you. The two T's, I see ya. Tina, the two T's, and Hornchurch, Nicola are going to be at Signal City.

And Daz Boat is giving a big shout out to Bert Postlethwaite, and they cannot wait for Signal City 2. And a big shout out to the old school crew from Mabby the London Cabbie.

Two T's and Nicola from Hornchurch. And they say, see you at Sequel City. Steely Sisters. Big shout out to the Loveday Brothers from them. And a big shout out to Mr. Timu Bunter.

Chadbo Roofing and the Weasel. You lot are on fire today. 07709 333 883 to get your shouts into the studio. And Max popped his head in and said there is literally a handful of tickets left for Signal City. So head over to Skiddle and grab yourself a ticket.

today. And Andrea in Stoke is dancing around the kitchen and she cannot wait for Saturday. And a big shout out to the AMO Scaffolders. And Robbie the Geordie Geezer is

the Dens. And a big shout out to Scunthorpe Rick. Still rocking the shorts. And don't forget, there's a handful of tickets left for Signal City on Saturday. If you've never been to the course, get yourselves down there. It is an amazing venue. Head over to Skiddle to grab those.

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Tree, they are saying happy Wonky Wednesday for the Aston Martin crew at Wellsbourne. And easy to the Greg in Fleet. Right, let's see that screen light up for that third hour.

A big shout out to Ozzy71. Wolves Mark, I see ya. And the 069 says, have it large. And big shout out to Paul and Julie in Loughton. This one's yours.

Genesis tune. Well, we're getting into it now. I think you lot have finished sending me pictures of your shorts. Let's see a sign. Who's going to Signal City this

the Romford guys. I should have come to see you lot yesterday. After searching high and low for some window trim.

Stanley, still broken from the roof. And the 307 says, blame the planes, girl. And that's from Paul. He's in Millwall, Mark, hitting the screen with fire.

Mark the Decorator in York. And Rooster Alaska says, tough tunes, brother. Thank you guys for tuning in today. It's been brilliant. Slightly chaotic at times, but that's been absolutely amazing. All of your Signal City shouts, all of your weather reports, it's been brilliant. Thanks for your ears today. And don't forget, there is that last handful of tickets over on Skiddle. For the best party this weekend. No problem at all, Stu in Wickford.

saying they love the rave button. Andrea in Stoke. Going back to the Bobby's Bar days. An easy dart for Dan on the piano.

And big shout out to the 069. Luda Hammer, I see ya. Good afternoon. And this will see us into the ads. And straight up at 2pm, you are being joined by Billy Daniel Bunter.

0: 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It's a massive day tonight special going down on Saturday, November the 28th at Freeze Project in Liverpool. We're taking over both floors. Upstairs from 3pm till 6pm. Then it's downstairs keeping the party moving from 6pm right through till 11. With Lee Butler, Billy Daniel Bunter, Master Pasha, Max Isaac, Andy and Lungo. 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

about 18. And if you're watching on Mixcloud TV, I had to bring one of my closest friends in the world to hold my hand today. That's how ill I am. This Saturday, we're all at a call. Signal City is going off. And I've been told I am allowed to tell you my set time. I'm doing closing set 9 to 10. Main stage. If you are reaching Signal City this Saturday, send in your love arts right now. I'm going to play you 2 hours of music that you might get me playing.

keeping it locked. How lucky are you two, eh? I walked outside today and I said to the Sozzenator, that's it, winter's here now, isn't it?

they'll keep it locked. I've got no choice. You lot are the ones who have got to keep it locked. Derry Nutkins in Manchester. I mean, we're only two records in. Says, Billy, this is a really wild show. Easily please you, Terry. Oi, oi, Billy, I'm keeping it locked. You need any tissues delivered for your man cold? The message reads from Debbie. This is very nice. Big love for your wellness, Billy. Deb and Kane, the happy gardeners, are locked in. They're also caring, the Centrefourse listeners. Completely the opposite to Sonia, who's just like, get out of here with that cold. Get away from me. Out to Johnny Roberts. Keeping it locked. And afternoon, Grandad Bunter. Afternoon, Johnny. Are you behaving yourself? Out to Luton Jeff. His name Jeff. Locked on. Still recovering from Tenerife. So also right.

kiss me on the beach when the sun was settling. Was that in our romantic moment, was it? Out to Marky Boy Sheppy saying, yes, Wednesday is Grandad and Grandma Radio Day. What a tune. Orange Lemon, Dreams of Santa Ana.

in Nottingham. Chrissy Dree, Daniel Sun, we've all been laid up with the Tenerife rave lurgy. It is a real

Sousa House. And we've had an amazing year, haven't we? In Centrefort's land, all the raves, all the gigs, the festivals, the clubs, going to Tenerife, and I cannot wait for Saturday. And I'm intrigued to see if you lot are going to have the energy for the last hour.

Sid Mahusit. Shouts going out to Kelly C on the Love Arts. Out to Lester from Swindon on the Love Arts. Out to the Big Bad Looping Star Appreciation Society on the Love Arts. Everyone on the Love Arts. Hiya, Billy. Look. Hiya, Billy. The tenor ladies all had the Lurgy too. It was a pleasure to see you play out in Tenerife at the weekend. It's a sign of the times. It's a sign of our age. And I'm not ashamed to say that. But the hardest thing about... I'm really looking for sympathy, and I during this show. The hardest thing... He's not been out to see the grandkids. Or Oldham. Out to Westy saying, yes, I cannot wait for Signal City. Oh, thank you, 3Ps. Saying, hope you feel better soon. Out to Smokey, Builder, and Kev, the world's smallest painter. Out to the Godstone crew, saying sorry to hear you are under the weather, mate. Hope you feel better soon. I love how concerned you lot are. If it was me talking to my mates, I would be ribbing them. What are you looking for sympathy for?

Absolutely cane me. Whereas in the modern day and age, everyone's like, oh, we're with you, Billy. Dangerous Dave says, I'm here with you today, Dan, with the flu. Everyone, we're different now, aren't we?

last week at Centrefalls. Out to Crack and Pete saying, Dan, take me back to Malamia. Malamia was brilliant in Tenerife. And last week on the show, I actually said, I think Malamia

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Afternoon, Billy. Get well soon from Lewis and Martin, the Chorley crew. Rick Star, Night Moves. What a classic, classic record.

before me at Mala Mia, and he messaged me during the day and he said, is there any tunes you don't want me to play? I said, mate, play whatever you want. Play your heart out. Because there is some DJs out there, you know, tell the DJs before them what not to play. Out to the Winterbourne.

0: London right now. And what a classic this one is. A Centrefalls tune from 89.
1: Good news, boppers. The big alert has been called off. It turns out that the early reports were wrong. All wrong. Now, for that group out there that had such a hard time getting home, sorry about that. I guess the only thing we can do is play you a song.
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And do you know what? I saw on the in the Centrefalls group, some of you were still over in Tenerife yesterday and the day before. I dread to think what your Tenerife lurgy is going to be like. Hi Dan, can you do a shout out to Marshall Jefferson and get some vitamin C tablets in you? I'm not sure who that's from. Palace Lee says, I've just finished exams. Why am I doing exams at my age?

0: usage rate. One has to consider this if one wants the best way to send. How would one send? That is literally, I can't decipher that. Out to Ant in St Albans. Saying Lara and Ant are on their way. Signal City bound this Saturday. They cannot wait. It's going to be massive. Afternoon, Dan. Locked in while in bed with the flu, says Heather. And she also says, we all know Mr. Toad is DJ Pat Controller. Anyway, going for an ad break. We will see you on the other side. All right, mate? All right, mate.
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an additional 10% off. I should have a job doing this stuff. Oi, you lot. Oi, the big firm. Oi, the massive Centrefold crew. If you

Yes, you all know that Fat Control is Mr. Toad, and I am so... Oh. I'm not happy that you've called Max Mr. Toad.

knew it was Fat Controller. That's a Finchie. What? Disco Dan and Coxie only got back from Tenerife this morning.

the big festival tents. Most people, promoters I mean, were putting me on middle of the day, sort of peak time sets. Now we're out of the summer, it seems all the promoters who have got me on all my gigs pretty much are all putting me on for the last hour, 2-3 hours. Let's see if I've still got the ability to wind you all up and watch you go for the last sets.

0: for Dan. I have just literally been outside and I saw the Victoria sponge cake and the chocolates on the desk, and I said to Max, are they mine? And he said, no, they're Kelly G's. Someone put in a message to Kelly, please. See if I could have some of that Victoria sponge. I think we're going to blow up the airwaves of Centrefulse Radio with this next one.
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1: And together we're known as the Rat Pack. You're in tune to the heavyweight champion himself, the Daniel B.

set, Billy, cheering me up. Suffering from the Oktoberfest flu, similar to the Tenerife flu, apparently. Out to Tesco Richie saying, I'm loving the show so far, Mr. Bunker. Bring on the second hour. I've got energy to burn, says Tesco Richie. Message reads, good afternoon, coming from Hemel Kenny. Billy, sir. More people asking for trance. Billy, sir, I need some trance. Out to Claire. Out to vegan man Steve Webb. Saying, come round here, fella, and we'll have a cup of tea. And that's like an accountant kind of message. Out to Mungo saying, of course we're going to give you sympathy. We're the Centrefools family and we look after our own. Underground Solution, love dancing. What a tune this.

Blessedry, Billy Killing. I hope not literally. Billy Killing the tunes as usual from Dave and Sue. Out of Baldy Gary. Saying, Dan, just make sure you're all right for Saturday. You attention-seeking lightweight.

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The Wolfhamstow Wine Queen is shouting out Johnny Roberts.

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0: DJ Piley. And Billy Daniel Bunza, I think everyone has come back with Tenerife Flu. I loved your sets out there, by the way. From Piley, thank you, mate. Out to Miguel, saying oi, oi, Billy. Oi, Miguel.
1: Keep it locked.
0: Out to Lou, out to Kay. On the way back from afternoon tea in Crawley. And he's currently being civilised. This is how I read this from Marcello. 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

0: when you turn up. 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I've been talking so much, doing you lot shout outs.
1: Yo, Billy.

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And I cannot wait for that at Todd Terry's Freeze Project Club. Out to Curly in Thames,

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I don't know what that's all about. Signal C. This Saturday, I am playing closing set, main arena. It is going off, y'all.

literally. That's a donkey in Guildford. 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Oh, apparently she's my number one fan. Love Susie in Ware.

Tina, the two T's. Out to Baker Man, saying we will be there with you and the Team U Bunter gang. All I know I say that every week, but whenever the Team U Bunter's about, all I ever get is people coming out and going, he looks nothing like you. Don't tell him that. You'll ruin his day. You'll ruin his vibe when he's out partying. He don't look anything like you. When Sonia says he don't look nothing like him, anyone was gonna use it against me, it would be Sonia. She'd be, he don't look nothing like you.

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Now, currently... Oh, right, I see what you mean. I see what you mean there. Coming two messages, but good luck with that. Out to Basingstoke, Stefan. Oh, it's Fleet Stefan. You're in.

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Remember them, Kinder? And Kinder, what are they? I think Kinder and Swellhead are my favourite names that message in. Off the top of my head, what are you lot's favourite names, Pete? I like Kinder and, or Kinder and Swellhead. 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

love Canada. I used to go, I went to Canada a few times in the mid-90s to DJ. And then in the early noughties, I was going over. Okay. At one time, I was playing on Indian Reserve land, like promoters would hire, like, deserts off the Indians.

message reads, banging set, Elton the Don. Big up my man, Sir Jackson from Castleford. All the best, Jimmy, the spy.

Time Five Live. Chrissy, keep it locked. Out to Tony, Big and Ill, saying you're playing some big bangers, Billy. Oi, Tony, Big and Ill, keep it locked, mate, keep it locked. To the accountant, saying I'll see you at the

Clare. Out to Graham Farnborough, saying great show as always, Billy Daniel Bunter. Out to Melina, saying you've made me laugh. You know the score. See you Saturday. Lots of love from Melina. Out to Viscount. Don't ask me why I'm being all serious with these. Top tune, back to my roots. The Vice Count, still raving at 62. Big shout out to Garden Technology. I don't know why I'm doing it like this. Out to Kerry, loves wine. Afternoon, Billy. Take us back to Fiji Beach. How good was Fiji Beach for all those who was over there? Big shout out to Magri as well. I thought, oh, he's playing well. Good boy, that boy. He's playing good.

the two people in bed with the flu, it's one person. In case anyone was wondering. Out to Mr. Pedal Power, saying tunes. Let's see if I can get all these shout-outs done, or at least a lot of them. Afternoon. Loving the old school, you old fool. Speak for yourself, Womble Rich. Out to Dean and Carla, saying we cannot wait for Signal City. Out to Slaphead Stew from Benfleet. Happy Wednesday, Dan. Great show, says Slow Roll Nick. Out to Eric and Dexter, the Disco Dogs. Apparently Poindexter is Dexter's full name. Oi, oi,

Message reads, yo, Billy, afternoon. Came from Shoesy. Keep it locked, Shoesy. Keep it locked. Out to the 578. I can't read what they've actually written. I'll get the sack. But it is nice. But with words I'm not allowed to use on the radio. Anyway.

Dan, you could have fit a couple more bangers in if you hadn't whined throughout the whole set that you're not very well. That's more like it. Out to the 069 saying tunage. Message reads, out to Terry, why aren't you sweating, son? What, you ain't working hard enough? Sort it out, come on. Out to Sonny and George, just had a long football match and going home for a little cuddle. Ah, bless them. Out to Small Paul. Oi, Small Paul, keep it locked. Out to Ricky saying, Dan, Fiji Beach rocked. Out to Slaps. Out to Shoesy. Awesome, Dan, as always, mate. I'm now popping out for some beers.

0: 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We're taking over both floors. Upstairs from 3pm till 6pm. 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With Lee Butler, Billy Daniel Bunter, Master Pasha, Max Isaac, Andy and Lungo. 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

as well. Gonna send big, big, big shouts out to Billy Daniel Bunter for the last 2 hours. Back to the old school. Once again, out to the Bunter every time. Wonky Wednesday, we welcome ya right here, right there. DJ Bubbler stepping up. One half of the Wonky Brothers. Right here on Centre Force Radio. 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

Big on to Lady Shard as well. I'll see you there this afternoon. Alan Rigetti, Spaghetti, you're sat in, sir. A very good afternoon to you. Yes, bubble got it cranked up. Let's go, let's roll. Big up to Ditsy and Chandler. Yes, guys. Old tight George and Sonny, you're

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Coming out from his headline girl. Two stroke mic. He said, I'll see you, bud. Angie O.B. and Full of Chris. What's happening, Angie? How you doing, Chris?

Son in a great and miserable Bournemouth. We got Centerfall setting the scene, and hopefully we're putting a smile on your face right now. Big up Chrissy B. David Keys, yes sir, just see you on the

And it's something new from Mark Cotterdale. Track it old. I'm just so into you. Welcome along if you just joined us.

Steve Happyatta. I just see you on the Mixed Cloud. And to Lucas, big up to JD Jane. So bringing some smiles on a miserable afternoon.

Happy Wonky Wednesday to you. And to Nikki and Steve. Enjoy it, Nikki. Enjoy it, Steve. 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A Mahusu, good day to you.

I'll tell you what's happening, we're busting some big tunes right now. Big up yourself, Tommy. Set the Force family. Are you ready, people? Are you ready? Wow, phone line's going crazy. Mr. Grew. Donny Seal Dom. 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

love this track. Wicked Sounds at Andy Mack UK. And Can't Stop the Feeling. Big up Peter Scarcy says, hey, hey, hey.

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SS13 Massive, big up. The Bansy Bubbler is on.

0: in about 7 minutes' time, yeah? Keep it centre false. The original 88.3. 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

Happy Harry. You smiling. Did say one say Saturday Night Business? They certainly did. Stu PA. Essex Crew.

0: Old-time Big Paul in West Ealing. All the West London connection. Hope you're good, Paul. Shout out to Becky T, Phoebe G, Haiti, the Burritos Princess.
1: Let me show ya. Let me show ya.
0: David Key says, cheers.
1: Let me show ya.
0: I do like this

Edge. Do you know we still get that there, you know? Hashtag Shouts Out Matters. Do you remember the t-shirts? That was funny. We got to Braintree Mitch. Hold tight, Rachel Wallace on this. Once again, the Bubbler and Rhea Productions remix.

Michael. Shout out to the LDD boys. Shout out to Foggy, the old corridor message boy, locked in. Easy Foggy. Another storming Sir Bubbler. Pen Jenny, big up yourself, Eddie. What did you take to keep yourself young? Do you know what? That's a top secret. If I tell you, I'll have to kill you.

days, my peeps across the pond. Big love, Bubs. Big out to the Long Island sound system, Old Tight Jim. Good to have you locked in, Jim. Wednesday business fire. Shout out to Hotspurs Dan. Big up the Spurs crew.

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That's good to hear, Sebastian. 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

SSA remix. Vibing out. Big up to John Bowden. Yo Val, as you, John. Old tight Jules Janelli. You're going to be coming down to Signal City this weekend. I know for sure you're going to have a great time down there. Stan the man, love the picture. He's chilling out on the sofa. We got Stan the dog.

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Who needs Sky TV? It's all repeats anyway. Just look into Centrefalls. 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

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Old time Zary the Goat. Zary. The Ginger Ninja is raving in the laundrette.

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Who says oi oi? Stuart Wigford. Evening Bubbler. 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

Yes, Pamela, 24 hours a day. Oh, blimey. Out to Nikki and Steve. Lena Hammer smashing it.

He says, "Why, hey, man? 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Hope you're well. All good, thank you, Robbie." And a big way back at ya. Big on 361. I'll tell you what, once a week's enough for me.

played this one last week. Absolute banger. Track it on Headlights. Hold tight, Drew 70. 24 hours, bubbler. Right, stop it, people. I'm not doing 24 hours.

loving the tunes. Big up to the J-Dog in Southampton. Big up to old Oddie Evans. Old time Pete Bauman. How you doing there, Pete? Big up John to the Hotel Raver. Yep, still rolling solo for the meantime.

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Lil, only if you help me, mate. Old time Big Nick in Maidstone. How you doing, Nick? He said, oh, you're in a bubbler. Big up to Nick Saunders.

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The sounds of Camel Fat and Landlord's Nightmare. Absolute tune, this one.

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You know what? I'll speak to the powers that be, yeah? 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It was absolutely wicked.

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What's all this talk of rain? I'm on the M6 toll south, and the sun is burning my eyes out. Wow. 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John to the Hotel Raver, enjoy it while you can, mate. 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Up the centre falls. Yeah, you know.

We go to Mark City, safe flight, boys. Yep, we second that. Brilliant set, Bubs as per. This is Chandler.

this one in quickly. Running out of time, ain't we? Don't forget, I'm back this coming Saturday night, 8 till 10. Stepping in for Daniel Montana. If not, I'll catch you back next Wednesday, 4 till 6.

0: been an absolute pleasure. If you're still trying to get yourself home, get yourself home nice and safely. Keep it locked on, all time for the Rat Pack. Straight after the ads. Right, last one from me. Take care, everyone. Sending big, big love to you all. Bubbler signing out.
1: 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We're taking over both floors. Upstairs from 3pm till 6pm. 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With Lee Butler, Billy Daniel Bunter, Master Pasha, Max Isaac, Andy and Lungo. 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

0: Okay.
1: Many, many thanks goes out to Sir Chris Paul.
0: Okay. Okay. Okay.
1: That's right, I called him Sir Chris Paul.
0: Okay. Okay.
1: He should be none. He loves to get hurt. Big love to you, Chris, as always, sir.
0: Okay. Okay. Okay.
1: It's DJ Lipmaster Mark of the Rat Pack on the hotspot right now.
0: Okay.

just like that. I'm in love with you. Sending out to everyone who was at House and Classics on Saturday. What a great day that was. Out to Adam and all the crew. Sent a false tape. Oh, popping off all day long. I'm in love with you. Big love up to everyone who made it down there. This one's for you.

Clark and East. Talking about the Wonky Wednesday. Well, I've only seen someone else has called their radio show Wonky Wednesday. Can you believe that? Well, you know, it's nice to inspire people, as obviously they're tuning into Centrefalls. But there is only one Wonky Wednesday, right?

8 o'clock. Chris Ball before us, and Bubbler and Danny Lines.

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How amazing was that? This one going down, the Storm Hands in the air all over the place.

out to Vinyl Vera Ann. Out to Anaya. Out to Jimmy. I should have a competition soon for all these J's. I've said it so many times to see if anyone can remember all the J's, all the names. But it's Joshua, Jasmine, Joey and Jason. Big shout out to Anthony as well.

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I'm an MC's by the fresh in towns. Love selector, breakdown, big up the self-sense meeting, and big up the real town sound.

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From Aleph's, Bozowski's, Waterman, of course, Sister Nancy's, Bam Bam. Intro bit of Bob, why not? Jacka's Revenge version of Could You Be Loved.

Rosala's Fate. Big shout out to Rosala. Lovely to see you on Saturday as well, my dear. Absolutely smashing it up at House and Classics. Nothing else expected. Loving this one from Shades of Rhythm. Smashed it up all over the weekend as well. Great to see the Shades of Rhythm guys there as well at the Centre Force tent on Saturday. Shout out to you, Nick, Rayanne, Lanks.

the gold. And Lithuania's Nika. Absolutely smashing it. Great break dancing. I don't know if you're into it like me. It was amazing. And I've seen these guys dance all the time. Followed them closely. And I think the medals went were just.

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So, Ray Gunn. So I can't knock that. But just wasn't what I expected.

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Don't Strike. I was going to say Don't Strike by

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Strike remix of the Freestylers, Don't Stop. Big shout out to Aston, out to Matt.

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Love it. 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

Sending this one out to Marky Spider, aka Dave. That's all the other Hackney Carriage crew out there. That's to Lee Francis, that's to Perry K, that's to Chalky.

you love the electro sound, tune in on the first show of the month. We play electro from the 80s. Get out the lino, start breakdancing and breaking our bones. Take us to back, way back when. First show of the month, next month, is going to be Wednesday the 4th, so make sure you tune in for that. We'll take you way back.

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And congratulations as well to Harry. And Tiffany.

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This one's for you, out to the Erica, out to Kai. Up there in Waxham.

It's one of those places, isn't it, Wexham? 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It's like Oldham as well, isn't it? 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That must be just me then.

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Big shout out to you, Matt. 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

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And when this bassline comes in, it's like boom, popped right off all over the weekend, wherever it goes anyway. It's Guau, Avion. Something DJ Zinc-esque about this track. It's the kind of track that Zinc would have done. Love it. Big shout out to Zinc, wherever you are, brother. Big love to you.

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0: 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This is Centreforce. 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It's a massive day tonight special going down on Saturday, November the 28th at Freeze Project in Liverpool. We're taking over both floors. Upstairs from 3pm till 6pm. Then it's downstairs keeping the party moving from 6pm right through till 11. With Lee Butler, Billy Daniel Bunter, Master Pasha, Max Isaac, and Ian Longo. 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
13: 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Keep it locked.

wrong head. Message rings. Morning all, let's roll. Welcome, Ron Head. Big shout out to Pat, no Vat, Kelly, no Telly. Message reads, good evening, Matt. Hope you're doing well. Huge shout out to us, please. Out to you, Pat. No slip, Matt, this evening. Darren H, bringing you the house, 90s house flavours, till 10. Come on. Big shout out to Mel and Liam and Guildford. Message reads, all locked in, locked on. Welcome.

from somewhere. On way home. Welcome, my lovely. My lovely Mrs. H and my boy Lenny. All locked in, locked on. Welcome, guys. Big shout out to Heather. Mrs. Reed's locked in, Darren. Looking forward to the set.

This is the Mighty Centerfold, Darren H, covering from Slipmat for the next 2 hours. God, I'm excited. Yeah, to Keith from Hornchurch, message reads out to Keith, Trev the dog, and all the Hornchurch crew. Welcome. Yeah, to Asbo.

Big shout out to 677 Messages. Oi, oi. Big up the Shore on by Sea Crew. Loving Wonky Wednesdays. Welcome. Welcome from Shoreham on sea as well. Or by the sea. Big shout out to Chives. Messages. Evening from Chives. Hitting the gym in Storrington. Welcome, guys. Out to Kenny Farber.

And if you've just joined us, this is Darren H. Inside, covering for the mighty Slipmat this evening. Appreciate that, Matty. Appreciate your confidence.

Baby Shat, Heather Meshes Reads, can't beat a bit of 90s house on a wonky Wednesdays. Absolutely, Heather, it's certainly full of that. I mean, with the likes of Rat Pack from 6 o'clock and then Slipmat at 8, you've got 4 hours of pure, pure bliss there.

Yeah, to Debbie Message Reese, big love for the Tunage, Deb and Lane. Deb and Lane, the happy gardeners. I'm sure no gardening this evening, though, Deb. Been awful air today, ain't it? Oh.

0: 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Welcome.
1: 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This is Centre Force. 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
2: 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Darren H. Inside till 10 o'clock, covering for the mighty Slipmat this evening. 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
0: 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Keep it locked.
6: Well, there we have it, 1 hour completed. Wow, that's got to be the quickest hour ever.

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I love that. 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Message to his love of the 90s house, Darren. 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

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Jack, the Believers, Who Dares to Believe? 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Remember the Martinez Brothers playing this with... I can't remember the other DJ now, but amazing bit of footage.

0: Dino in BC10, I think. 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

East London's finest. This is Centre Force. From the streets of East London, this is Centre Force.

Maybe shout out to Keely and say, man, she's really sorry. Up the spec savers, Keely. Just me, not Sam. Maybe shout out to Johnny P. You know what? I played Todd Terry, Martha Wash, Keep On Jumping last Wednesday night.

Maybe shout to Johnny Roberts, Messy Sweet. 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I love that, Johnny. So much clearer now. 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

0: Saint covering for the lovely Slipmat this evening. Appreciate your confidence in my abilities there, Matty.
1: Centre four.

appreciate your kind words, Muse. Thank you very much for that. You can shout to Johnny P. Message reads, it was called the Liberty Hall in Basildon. I think it was, actually. Yeah, you're dead right there, Johnny P.

Happy Virtue, Massive, and the late Gary Sutton. 27 years of pure bliss with that promotion. Thank you, Gary. Bibby, shout to Jazzy J, Mrs. Reeves, Massive set, Darren H. Thank you very much.

evening, Sam. Appreciate your ears this evening. That's Johnny P. Message reads, House of Windsor.

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Bit of River Master, of course.

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Darren H on the mighty centerfolds. Come on, let's go.

0: 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We're taking over both floors. Upstairs from 3pm till 6pm. Then it's downstairs keeping the party moving from 6pm right through till 11. With Lee Butler, Billy Daniel Bunter, Master Pasha, Max Isaac and Ian Lungo. 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

to the side. Many, many thanks going out to man like Darren H. Having DJ Slipmat tonight. Great to see you, Darren, and safe journey home, mate. See you soon, okay? Once again, big shout, man like Darren H. Big up your chest, y'all. Right, as we continue this wonky Wednesday here in the Centre Force, all the old school massive, your time, big shout to you guys.

we're going to do when we go into the mix at 11 o'clock. I've got a few different options, but I'll see how we go, see how I feel. Can either keep it house, or I've got some sort of early 2000 breakbeat sort of pieces. Keeping it funky, nothing too dirty though. Big shout out everyone I can see signing in and flashing up on the screen. As always, absolutely awesome, you guys. No need to read out the number even these days, you know. But I'm going to anyway. 07709333883 on the text, on the WhatsApp. And the 883 TV on the Mixcloud as well. Don't forget, if you've not got the brand spanking new Centre Force app,

well. Really love that. Big up all the Centerfall Skies. Nice one. Got a few requests for the 11 o'clock mix already. Going out to Leo. Fresh out to you, mate. But as always, I've got too much in the bag. Ram Jam bag full of tunes. Also got the stick as well. Always overpacked. If I went on holiday with all this sort of stuff, I'd get charged loads by EasyJet. But let's crack on.

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Well, I forgot I stuffed this one in the bag. This one sounds like a grand piano as we go into a few 89ers. Not really mellow, is it? It's a bit too lively. Always talking nonsense, aren't I?

Sounds of the Richie Rich, sounds of Salsa House. Reminds me of watching the Back to the Future Sunrise video, Long Wick 1989 video. Bit too young to attend that rave, but my brother showed me the video and I wore it out, watched it daily. Loved it. Anyways, right, let's go over to the message board. You lot have been sitting there waiting patiently. It's filled up quite nicely as well. Right, sending out to Uncle Nut Nut, locked in, locked on. How you doing, Uncle Nut Nut? Big shout going out to Sharon in West Belfast. How you doing, Sharon? You right, mate? Bring that beat back. Bring that beat back. Right, out to Adam B. Says Nicky Ducky. Welcome. Nice one, Ad. Where's the ducky bit come from, Ad? Out to Brett in Leon C. Says, love Dave Brothers, locked in. Out to the Diddy Dave. How you doing, Dave? Good evening to you. All well, geez. Big shout, man, like Ken in Farnborough. How you doing, Ken? Locked in, locked on, he says. Right, big shout out to Morgan and Nick Hill. Absolutely loving the set and sending big love from work. They're working hard. Nice one, guys. Out to the Annie Soul Girl says, evening, Nicky. Vinyl crew locked in. Shout out to you, Annie. How you doing, mate? Yes, yes, man, like a sighty bad mice, locked in, locked on. He says, grand piano, that tune brought me and Sean together. Ah, oh, that's so romantic. Which out of the two of you was the hip-hop dude that come over to the house the other side? Who saw the light, should I say? Out to Si, out to Sean, out to the two bad mice. Speak up your chest, all right? Big shout, big love going out to Andy T. Bristol Sides locked in. How you doing, mate? Better check. Keep me eye on this track. It's going to finish.

Once again, out to man like Andy T. Shout to you, geezer. Also going out to the big H, locked on in South End. Says, loving the tunes. Big up, big H. Oh, Denise, I thought I'd have your attention tonight. How you doing, mate? Evening back at ya, she says. Let's go. Wicked stuff. Hope you're all, mate. Big shout, big hi to Jonte the Helter Raver. He says the music goes where the music wants to go. Let it flow. He's such a poet. Take me away. Big hi going out to the mighty Quinn. Take me away. Nice one for your message. Also sending out to Penn Jen.

locking on. Welcome to the proceedings. You've got the sounds of myself, Nicky Dimensions. Wonky Wednesday crew in full effect. You are locked onto the Old School Sessions. Each and every 10 till 12.

There's Boom, absolutely slamming selections. Nice one, mate. Big shout, big love to Keely and Sam locked in. Out to Danny Mac. All the Bexley Ravers. Nice one, Danny.

Now, are we professional or what? Did you see that one? You see what I did there? My gosh, that was one of my finest moments ever.

Okie dokie, right into this one. Nice, floaty, deep acidic house from 1992. Sounds of the One Eric on the track called Blue Envelope. I thought I'd bang this on. It's a great track, but also no vocals, so I can try and clear out all these messages. Forgetting where I am, my duties down here. Right, out to you, Annie. Nice one for that, mate. Nice and lively on the emojis there. Cheers, Annie. Right, out to Sire Too Bad Lice. He says, I was the hip-hop dude. Grand Piano brought you over to the housey-housey side of things, huh? Love that track, but it's a bugger to mix. Keeps dropping in and out of time. No excuses, excuses. Last one, Sight. Out to Adam B. Sands.

to a bit of breaks at 11 o'clock, aren't I? So, what am I talking about? Out to Denise, going out to Keely and Sam. Says, you wonky donkey. Out to Derek Duck. There's goosebumps the size of golf balls. Out to Andy T once again, going out to

Right, neatly going over to this one, Sounds of the Rickster. This one's Night Moves. Out to Matty Lambert, out to Miss Mason, out to Richie Boy, all the crew on the 88.3 TV. Out to Chaz, going out to Lil Press, going out to Big Bill. How you doing, mate? Una, dos, tres, let's go. I'm E. O'Reilly, first hour flown. Just to advise, I'm going to go into a bit more breaks. Top of the hour for the mix, all right? Locked in, locked on. Sounds of the Centre Force. Nicky Dim on the hotspot. Let's go.

Gone out to Richieboy69. Out to Philpy says, yes, Nikki, quality music and what a t-shirt too. Nice. Nice one, Philpy. Always rocking those cherries, mate. Out to the WWAP, bigging up Matty Lambert, Miss Mason. Out to Richieboy once again. Big shout, Chaz. Out to you, Geezer. Out to Lee, out to Big Bill. Out to the Lively, how you doing? Right, this will bring us neatly up to 11 o'clock. So, one more track, going to go into the mix for about half an hour, okay?

Jungle Business. All these new bits him and Sanction are putting out. Absolutely loved it. Out to the man like Vinyl Junkie. Shout to you, mate.

but as we try and get as many tunes down as possible into this one, the sounds of the late great Jason K, aka Ordinary People, on Social Circles 1997.

different, as I always try and do at least one sort of mellow or housey sort of show in the month. Having a bit of a breather from all the old school rave, hardcore, junglism, you know. Still manage a way to get those bass bins firing though. Right, you've been locked on the sounds of myself, Nicky Dimensions. Locked on to the sounds of Centreforce. Hope you enjoyed.

Adios with this one. I just said you've got Bow Conquest taking over up after the ads. First official

0: 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It's a massive day tonight special going down on Saturday, November the 28th at Freeze Project in Liverpool. We're taking over both floors. Upstairs from 3pm till 6pm. Then it's downstairs keeping the party moving from 6pm right through till 11. With Lee Butler, Billy Daniel Bunter, Master Pasha, Max Isaac, Andy and Lungo. 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

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And it doesn't matter about some style, whether it's bebop or a flatted fifth chord or a guitar. I don't have a double bass or there's no piano player.

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All of us here together, strictly for the love of house music.

music, for the love of the sound, strictly for the love of house music. Most people don't even understand. That's why we're all here together, to let everybody know that house music lives.